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Obviously, too much of a good thing. We've been begging for rain, and they got plenty of it last night. Glenwood Springs, Telluride, all flooding. That includes I-70 in the Glenwood area. Washed out. Can't get through there right now. 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Man,

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If you play the Powerball, the bad news, you didn't win last night. But the good news, nobody won last night. So the jackpot rises to $567 million for tomorrow night's drawing. 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

If history repeats itself in about a month, pumpkin spice lattes will be back at Starbucks. We'll complain that it's too early. Is it too early for Halloween? I was at Costco last night. They've already got Halloween decorations and costumes for sale. I guess there's some Spirit Halloween stores that are already starting to pop up around town, too. Nobody's complaining about that, but we'll give Starbucks crap. It's Blake, 98.5 KYGO.

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Winner of the vote moves on to the following weeknight. It's now been 3 weeknights in a row for Cody Johnson and Horseback. He said.

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0: Got a crasher on Highway 36 eastbound coming out of Boulder, approaching Wadsworth. It's blocking the two left lanes, the express lane and the left mainline lane, causing backups to Flatiron Crossing with an almost 10-minute delay. C-47 eastbound approaching University. Still got this wreck blocking the left express lane, slowing things down to Kendrick Castillo Way. It's about a 10-minute delay through there as well. 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I'm Mike Spataro with traffic on 98.5 KYGO.
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I'm not running unless something's chasing me, and I'm not going to DIA unless I have to be somewhere. 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

Tuesday nights are kind of a boring night on TV, so if you're looking for something to do inside tonight, it would have been Robin Williams' birthday had we not lost him in 2014, and it's National Junk Food Day. So popcorn, candy, ice cream, will we watch Mrs. Doubtfire? Sounds like a good Tuesday night to me. Anybody want to come over? Post Malone and Morgan. I had some help. KYGO.

0: 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But Tracy and Fizz have VIP pit tickets, and they want you to have them.
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2: Sitting here stuck in traffic.
3: So we've got issues here on the evening drive, including a crash on Seaport 70 approaching University, blocking the left express lane, backing things up to Kendrick Castillo Way with about a five-minute delay. And then on Highway 36 eastbound approaching Wadsworth, another wreck. This one's blocking the right lane, slowing things down at Flatiron Crossing. It's about a five-minute delay through there as well. And then on Quebec southbound, right at Colfax, we've got a crash backing things up to 17th. It's almost a 10-minute delay. 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I'm Mike Spataro with traffic on 98.5.
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So the only IMAX here in Denver that can show the Odyssey in its full 70 millimeter was the IMAX at Colorado Center. But like Saturday at 11 a.m., I guess the projector broke or something, so a lot of people got to miss it. Yeah, we need to get that fixed, guys.

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0: America's number one for new country, 98.5 KYGO. It's Big Mike. I've spent like the last 24 hours dissecting the Doomsday Avenger trailer. I'm like, oh, I see the X-Men. Oh, I see the Fantastic Four. I see the new Avengers, the old Avengers. Man, this movie is going to be stacked. Christmas cannot come soon enough.
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Denver's number one for new country, 98.5 KYGO. It's Big Mike. So Shaboozy's going to Comic-Con. And the reason Shaboozy's going to Comic-Con, his next album that's about to come out here next month, he's actually going to drop an accompanying comic book with it as well for the Outlaws to release.

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0: 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Parker McCollum tickets and a chance at grand prize of a backstage meet and greet. Mega Maroney tickets with a chance at a grand prize of pit tickets. That's what you can win tomorrow morning. Wake the fun up with Tracy and Fez.
1: I knew I'd see her around. I'd be at some party. She'd show up and I'd be walking out. Across some parking lot, hiding behind her sister. I'd look up, she'd be at the red light beside me in that white Maxima with the sticker on the back. I'd act

They were keeping it low key, but now it's like these county lines closing in on me. I see them everywhere together, and it's hitting a little too close to home. She's so far gone, but she didn't go far. She

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That is Stella Lefty's boo, who's coming here. 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
1: 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It's Big Mike. Zach Bryan here is going to be at Empower Field. Think of all the Red Rock shows, Ball Arena shows. 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

0: The way the orange touches all things around, the grass, trees, and dew. 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

Denver's number one for new country, 98.5 KYGO. You know, like mid-90s feels so much better after a 100-degree day yesterday. It was so hot. It's new Ian Munsick. This is Love is Blind.

0: 13 years. That's how long it's been since Darius Rucker has played Red Rocks. 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And 98.5 KYGO is putting you there for free. 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
6: 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So we'll come out. We'll do a house call. Heck, we had one house call recently. The dog came out and took a little ride in the DeLorean. It was fantastic. 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

Tampa's number one for new country, 98.5 KYGO. It's Big Mike. So Spotify's been messing with some of the artwork on some of Taylor Swift's songs, including this song right here, which has a lot of people wondering, is a new album going to drop? I don't know. This is I Knew It, I Knew You.

Denver's number one for New Country 98.5 KYGO. It's Big Mike. You know, I wanted to complain about the heat here in Denver yesterday, but then I saw Greeley at 106 degrees. Okay, now you're just showing off, Greeley. That's too hot. Buffy.

0: is Thursday, July 23rd at 10 in the morning. 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

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Ella Langley, it's 98.5 KY. Joe, she was doing a show in Baltimore, ended up having a wardrobe malfunction, but luckily there was a Baltimore Ravens jersey nearby, so she fixed that. But the whole, you know, jersey thing, the Ravens, boo.

Tampa's number one for new country, 98.5 KYGO. It's your boy, Big Mike. I know I'm late. I finally saw the Obsession movie. I saw that it passed. It made more money than The Exorcist did, and I watched it the other day. And oh, my goodness. I think I'm still scarred a little bit, but, man, what a...

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It's 98.5 KYGO's Fan Jam with Stella Lefty. 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Well,

0: IGO and Tracy and Fizz want to get you as close as possible at Megan Maroney's sold-out show. Oh my God, am I okay? Megan Maroney is at Ball Arena on July 28th, and it's completely sold out. But Tracy and Fizz have VIP pit tickets, and they want you to have them.
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Denver's number one for new country, 98.5 KYGO. Big Mike wrapping up these Tuesday. We're going to see if any of these monsoon rains happen these next several days. I know some places got a little bit, but man, we need all the rain we can get.

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0: Denver is number one for new country, 98.5 KYGO. B-Dub, you ever catch a glimpse of someone's phone wallpaper and immediately build an entire backstory for them? Don't lie, we've all done it. New survey says 14% of people admit they secretly judge others based on their phone background. Family photos are the most common, followed by nature, pets, and vacation memories. But here's the one that surprised me. People even judge the default wallpaper. Some think it means you're boring. Others say you're just practical and treat your phone like a tool instead of a personality trait. Meanwhile, mine changes so often, it probably just says this guy can't make a commitment.
1: 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On the train. KYGO is bringing Stella Lefty to one of Denver's most legendary rooms, the Bluebird Theater. 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Close to the music, close to the artists, in a room where memories

0: is Thursday, July 23rd at 10 in the morning. KYTO listeners, first access before anyone else. Stella Lefty, the Bluebird Theater, August 20th, pre-sale tickets.
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0: 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There's a 14-year-old in Arizona getting honored after spotting an elderly woman with dementia wandering around in the desert heat. It's beat up. He was out riding his bike, noticed something wasn't right, and instead of thinking somebody should help, he became somebody. Got her into the shade, stayed with her, and patiently helped her remember her son's phone number until help arrived. That kid probably thought he was just going for a bike ride. Turns out he ended up being the difference maker between a scary story and a really good one. It's a nice reminder that heroes don't always wear capes. Sometimes they're just teenagers on a 10-speed paying attention.
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1: Megan Maroney says she's figured out the ultimate way to get revenge on an ex, and it involves about 20,000 people doing the dirty work for her. 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
0: Megan Maroney was asked what the best revenge on an ex is, and she didn't even hesitate. She said the best payback is having an entire arena scream the lyrics, "God, I hate how gross you are," every single night. Like, imagine your breakup becoming a sing-along. That's got to sting just a little. Fans think that's a subtle nod to her song, "Who Hurt You," which, depending on which corner of the internet you believe, may or may not be about Riley Green. She also says her exes usually don't reach out right after the songs come out, but give it a few months and suddenly they're back. Apparently nothing says, "I've been thinking about you," like hearing 20,000 strangers yelling your flaws back at you. Oddly enough, Megan says she thinks her exes actually like being written about because it makes them feel special. That's a level of confidence I can't relate to. Like, if somebody wrote a hit song about me, I'd move. And probably change my name.
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Denver's number one for new country, 98.5 KYGO. Ian Munsig is making his way through mountain animal names when it comes to his music. We'll get into that coming up.

0: is number one for New Country, 98.5 KYGO. It's B-Dub, Ian Munsig on the show. New album is dropping in August. It's called The Mountain Goat, which is a pretty bold title. What does Mountain Goat represent to you? Like, is it about stubbornness? Is it about surviving independence? Like, what made that the title?
1: Man, it's a little bit of everything. All of my albums have animal ties. Mm-hmm. And for this one, I was like, man, there's got to be another kind of cool animal that my artistry can relate to, that has a cool image. And and the mountain goat, man, they are animals that they're huge, you know, 200 pound plus animals that live life on the edge. I mean,
0: sure.
1: They live way up high on the mountains, and there's times as an artist I feel like I can be isolated because I don't really fit any kind of path that's already been taken in country music. There's a piece of my country music that's a little bit Americana. There's a piece of my music that's a little bit bluegrass. There's a piece of my music that's traditional. There's a piece of my music that's modern. So being able to relate to that animal was just a cool cool spin for this next album.
0: We got Coyote Cry, you've got White Buffalo, Eagle Feather, now the Mountain Goat. There's still plenty of Wyoming, Montana, kind of that mountain region of the country, animals to go through. I mean, you've got the grizzly bear, you've got the bison. Buffalo and bison people, honestly, they kind of interchange the two, but they're different. You know, there's a little bit of difference between. They're very subtle. You've got bull elk, I feel like could be another one. So we're just kind of putting it out there, just kind of giving ideas for future projects to come.
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0: 13 years. 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

Denver's number one for new country, 98.5 KYGO. 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

0: Denver is number one for new country, 98.5 KYGO. Sunday was National Ice Cream Day, which means a lot of us were thinking the same thing. McFlurry sounds pretty good. And then immediately after, yeah, but is the machine actually working? And B-Dub, somebody tracked almost 6 years of McDonald's ice cream machine reports in nearly 500 cities. And the machines are down about 10% of the time. 10%. Like, at this point, the broken McFlurry machine feels less like a glitch and more like a menu item. The worst luck, Mississippi, Oklahoma, Georgia, Louisiana, Texas. Basically, the South drew the short straw. The most reliable machines are in places like Minnesota, Wisconsin, Idaho, and North Dakota. So apparently, cheese curds and functioning ice cream machines go hand in hand. And if you're in Cleveland, Tennessee, you've basically got a coin flip. Their machines are down nearly half the time. Imagine pulling the drive-thru and thinking, heads, I get Oreos, tails, I get disappointed.
1: 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Thursday, August 20th, and

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0: 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Let me know what you think at Beat Up Radio on Instagram.

Denver, it's Cody Johnson on the world-famous 98.5 KYGO, Denver's number one for new country. He's a ranch hand in a pinch, man. Hotter than the red on a cattle brand. 'Cause she's a gold digger with a quick trigger. A cast iron skillet swing.

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1: 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But I could use all the support I could get before the ride starts. B-Dubs, longest ride.

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1: 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It's beat up, but if you're thinking a substitute with a coffee addiction, think again. They're bringing in a humanoid robot named Sally. She has silicone skin, long brown hair, facial expressions, the whole thing. She won't replace the teacher, but she'll help students answer questions, even jump in if the teacher accidentally skips part of the lesson. Nothing boosts your confidence like getting corrected by a robot in front of 25 fourth graders, am I right? The weirdest part, the kids don't use their names. They introduce themselves by student number. So now attendance sounds less like elementary school, more like checking into a prison. The district paid about $57,000 for Sally. Like, for that kind of money, she'd better know Common Core, coach soccer, and cover recess duty. And if she starts asking, have you tried turning the teacher off and back on again, I'm out.
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0: Megan Maroney may have just won the award for pettiest answer of the week, and I mean that as a compliment. She was asked the best way to get revenge on an ex, and without naming names, she basically quoted her own song. She said the best revenge is having an arena full of people scream, "God, I hate how gross you are," every single night. That's not just moving on. That's outsourcing your breakup to like 15 to 20,000 paying customers. She also said something I did not expect. Apparently, your exes don't get mad when she writes songs about them. Months later, they actually reach out, which tells me some guys hear congratulations, you're the villain in my hit song, and somehow think she's still thinking about me. Buddy, that's not a love letter. That's evidence. And that's your breakdown.

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1: Speed up. Got to think of our friends to the north. They're dealing with an insane fire season in Canada. I read somewhere that the fires in eastern Canada, like in Ontario, are affecting 22 states with air quality right now. Just all the winds are blowing down to the south. Hopefully they get... I'm supposed to be in Ontario in like a week and a half. So I'm hoping that some of that smoke is cleared out by then.

Denver's number one for new country, 98.5 KYGO. We've got your most wanted song of the day brought to you by T-Mobile. The biggest song in country music, according to you, plays next.

0: funnel cakes, Ferris wheels, and Trace Adkins. 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

0: 15 years. That's how long it's been since Darius Rucker has played Red Rocks. 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
21: Very good Wednesday to you. I've got a crash just coming on I-25 northbound. It looks like it's just approaching the E-470 interchange. I'm not sure about the lane, but it is a little slow in that area. We're sponsored by Denver Zoo. We've got lingering construction on C-470 heading westbound near Ken Carroll. There's a bit of a slowdown that's been developing there, certainly overnight and up until this point here this morning. Everything else good to go? 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
2: After months on the road, Morgan Wallen is in the final stretch of his Still the Problem tour. While the 33-year-old still has four shows on his calendar, Gavin Adcock wrapped up his long spell as support act on July 18th. 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
3: 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And my answer was something that they would never get themselves. Can't wait to see what he thinks. I've been calling this thing right here Rufus. It's a buck mount made into a little critter with some eagle claws, some turkey feet, and some bull horns on the top.
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5: As you embark on your early morning drive, we do have an early morning accident. Northbound I-25 at C-470 blocking three lanes, causing delays heavy back to Lincoln, adding 15 minutes to your drive. We also have road work westbound C-470 between Wadsworth and King Carroll. I-70 nice and easy through town. 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That's traffic on 95 KYGO.
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0: traffic.
1: A semi-truck fire has eastbound I-70 now closed between Georgetown and Empire. But once you're through that delay, I-70 is nice and easy with no problems through the metro area. I-25 also clear between Castle Rock and North Glen. Early morning accident cleared northbound at C-470. All lanes reopened. Road work also completed westbound C-470 between Wadsworth and King Carroll. 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I'm Jen So, that's traffic.
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0: Josh Ross, 98.5 KYGO. Good morning. It's Tracy and Fizz. Tracy's out today. Big Mike in the studio. Webster's Dictionary defines monsoon as...
1: I don't want to hear the term monsoon rain unless I have a deluge on top deluge. Of my head. I want to have a deluge. This says there's a reversal of winds, blah, blah, blah, blah, blah. When I heard monsoon rain, I was imagining the Serengeti with just water everywhere, just... falling on wildebeest.
0: Yeah, I think you're taking it a little too literally. I think monsoon season for Colorado is better chance of rain, not like constant rain, monsoon 3-4 days in a row.
1: For 2 weeks in a row, I kept hearing about the monsoon rains. And all I got last night was heat. I had to take a shower just to feel like...
0: Well, I will say we have a better chance of showers today. I know, don't throw your pen at me.
1: I don't want it. I remember last week, I think it was about this day, we were looking like, ooh, look, we got 70s in the forecast.
0: That looked awesome.
1: And all we have is 90s.
0: I know.
1: And there might be an afternoon thunderstorm.
0: I know. All right, let's get it going this morning. Parker McCollum tickets after 8. Here's Tyler Hubbard. Good morning. Hey,

0: Just how much fun can Tracy and Fizz fit into your morning?
1: We're going to trust their judgment. Or lack thereof. 98.5 KYGO. On a chain.

0: John Party, come to Blue Arena. That was just announced. Details, KYGO.com. Good morning. It's Tracy and Fizz. Big Mike in the studio. You know, we were warned in a movie long, long, long, long time ago what could happen to society.
1: I'll be back.
0: I'll be back.
1: Hasta la vista, baby.
0: This story is bananas. It's trending this morning. We'll get into it in about 10 minutes.
2: Sitting here stuck in traffic.
3: Eastbound I-70 remains closed between Georgetown and Empire due to a semi-truck fire, but I-70 remains stalled and accident-free through the metro area. I-25, nice and easy through the city. Early morning accident northbound I-25 at C-470 has cleared, but now we have a new accident in the area, northbound I-25 just north of C-470, and slow speeds once again. 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I'm Jen So. That's traffic on 85 KYGO.
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2: Become self-aware, now it's attacking itself. Details in 30 seconds.
3: So the new Avengers Doomsday trailer that we've been skimming through trying to find out all the Easter eggs, 503 million views in just one day. That's the biggest for Disney ever, only second to Spider-Man New Day.
2: Dang.
3: And not only that, despite the movie being 5 months away, it's already made $16.5 million in just pre-sales for opening night.
2: Geez, that's half of Supergirl's entire Taken so far.
3: Random straight. Supergirl. So I sent you this story yesterday at the end of the show as the 5K at DIA registration had kicked off.
2: Yes.
3: After 6 hours, all 2,500 spots filled up. It's sold out.
2: Sold out?
3: Sold out. The chance to just run around a runway.
2: Aimlessly on a runway.
3: The views at that time of day, not that great, but the joy of like knowing you're running somewhere typically you'd be arrested at for being true. On is kind of cool.
2: That's true. Hopefully they open up some more spots because running out DIA 5K kind of sounds like fun to me. This is a problem, Big Mike.
3: We were warned, Fizz.
2: There's a lot of words in this story that I don't like, and we're going to get into it. But
3: attack? Malicious?
2: This is the Terminator theme. This is the Terminator theme. OpenAI says its technology acted on its own in an unprecedented, I don't like that word, hack of another company. All right, so here we go. We got AI attacking its own, like it's...
3: And for those that don't know, OpenAI is the company that made ChatGPT.
2: Yes.
3: The thing that everybody's using to make all this crazy stuff.
2: Yes. We strongly believe there was no malicious intent on their part. It's quite mind-blowing that all of this happened autonomously. Nobody asked this thing to hack into the system. It did it on its own. Now, it wasn't like trying to murder anybody, right? It wasn't trying to go back in time.
3: Or was it?
2: I don't know. I actually don't know.
3: How do you think Terminator began? It was just a malicious act, non-malicious act. And that's how we end up with Terminator chasing us.
2: It, on its own, found ways to gain access to secret information that it could use to cheat the evaluation. I don't like any of those words, Big Mike.
3: This is a artificial intelligence hacking another company. There is nothing good about this. And it's the biggest one. It's ChatGPT.
2: I know. And it's getting more smarter. Quote, even more capable. There's a new, even more capable model that is still being tested internally. This is just snowballing.
3: It hasn't even matured yet. It hasn't even gone through puberty.
2: Wait till it wants to change the weather patterns. Then we're done for.
3: We might actually have rain during monsoon season.
2: Right. Put into OpenAI. Hey, make it rain in Colorado during the monsoon season.
3: Hold on a second. Let me try real quick. If it's gotten that smart.
2: Oh, God. I think this is just the tip of the iceberg. What's coming? And
3: hey, what could
2: so
3: go
2: scary.
3: Wrong, Fizz? What could go wrong?
2: Parker McCollum playing Red Rocks week from tonight. We'll get your tickets and a chance to meet him after 8. KYGO.

0: 98.5 KYGO, Tracy and Fizz, Big Mike. Friday night is going to be a fun, fun show at the Rose.
1: Yeah, and I just checked the forecast. No monsoon rains Friday night, good. So it'll be nice and dry. It'll
0: clear.
1: 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Pat Green at the Grizzly Rose, caller 20 right now, 303-713-0985.
2: Sitting here stuck in traffic.
3: Eastbound I-70 remains closed between Georgetown and Empire due to a semi-truck fire. But once you're through that delay, I-70 is nice and easy through Idaho Springs and through the metro area. Southbound I-25 getting slow between I-76 and Colfax. Earlier accident, northbound I-25, north of C-470, now out of traffic on the shoulder, still seeing some slowing in the area. 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
1: Yeah, go there right now. Get the link ready, because, I mean, this is going to sell out big.
0: All right, so Gen Z would rather go into debt than ask friends to pay them back. Gen Z, where... What are we doing here, Gen Z?
1: What?
0: So imagine going out to dinner and you're like, hey, I got this, you guys. I got this. And then nobody really offers to pay you back, and they don't ask. So they'd rather go into debt than ask for the money.
1: I mean, that doesn't track to me at all. I'm usually asking within like 5 minutes, like, hey, you going to Venmo me?
0: Yeah, right?
1: Although I have...
0: I'm not embarrassed to ask.
1: Although I kind of have a miss now that I think about it, because... You remember Friday? It was Tracy's birthday.
0: Yeah.
1: We all went. We had some delicious snooze. It was great.
0: Had a pancake.
1: Then we paid.
0: Oh, no.
1: I just remember how I sent you the receipt of the
0: oh,
1: bill?
0: God. Oh, God.
1: That was, Fizz, that was Friday. It is now Wednesday, July 22nd.
0: Oh, God, I owe you for that.
1: Yeah. I sent the screenshot. I'm not afraid to ask, but I'm like, do I follow up?
0: You didn't.
1: Well, I figured you'd do it.
0: Sorry, man. How much is it?
1: I'm not Gen Z here, but like, come on.
0: You got to send it in Venmo and request the money, not just a screenshot.
1: Scroll down.
0: That was Friday. I left snooze and didn't think about it once.
1: Oh, God.
0: All right, $53.
1: Please send that my way. Please.
0: Are you Gen Z?
1: No.
0: You're not? All right, Parker McCollum tickets after 8, 98.5 KYGO. Sorry, bro.

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1: 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Please.
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1: No.
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0: 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Good morning, Tracy and Fizz. Big Mike. Better chance of storms this afternoon. After 8 o'clock this morning, we've got your Parker McCollum tickets. He's playing Red Rocks a week from tonight.
1: 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It's either going to be a reboot or a re-release, and we got some pretty exciting stuff coming in trending right after Morgan Wallen.

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2: Part man, part machine, all cop. Details in 30 seconds.
3: River North Brewery named the best brewery. Not just one of the best, but one of the best. It got 30 medals at the recent U.S. Beer Championship. So congratulations.
2: That's awesome.
3: You ever been?
2: I got some good beer. I haven't been in the brewery, but I've had their beer.
3: Okay, nice. Well, Summit FC, you know, they finally got into their
2: centennial
3: in-between arena.
2: Yeah.
3: Now they're warning that they're going to probably have to push back the opening of their Denver Stadium for the 2028 stadium. I don't think they've even bought the land yet.
2: That was supposed to be 2028. Now they're saying it's not going to be until 2029. They're in their new official stadium.
3: And they face some roadblocks on where the land will be.
2: 3 years.
3: I think step one, don't go to I-25 in Santa Fe. It's so busy over there.
2: It's going to be a mess. All right, here we go. RoboCop is getting a new reboot series. It's coming to Prime Video. It's the year of the reboot, the year of nostalgia, all the things coming back because we've run out of new ideas.
3: We did. Well, there's two things that are happening, either a reboot or a re-release. Because favorite of yours is about to return to the
2: Sure, place. Yeah, Point Break, they're bringing back that movie. It's been 35 years, so it's coming back to theaters. That's just the regular movie, though. RoboCop, did you ever watch the movie RoboCop? Like,
3: of course. And RoboCop 2.
2: What happens?
3: And RoboCop 3.
2: He's
3: a cop. He almost dies, and so he was such a good cop. They're like, well, we got to make him a robot so he can stay a cop.
2: He was a good guy? Or was he like Terminator?
3: No, he was a good guy. I think his family maybe got taken. I don't know. But yeah, they made him a cop. I played the game. The RoboCop video game is very fun. It's a fun time.
2: That's super fan. Well, what I like about this specific reboot is the guy behind The Conjuring, all of those Conjuring movies, he's going to executive produce. So it could be kind of a scary little series.
3: Just because they made a scary movie doesn't mean they turn everything into a scary movie.
2: It's going to be haunted. RoboCop's going to be haunted.
3: Oh, okay, cool.
2: but back to the Point Break thing. When's the last time you saw Point Break?
3: The new one or the old one?
2: There was a new one?
3: Yeah, they redid it in 2015.
2: Oh,
3: they already got nostalgic on that one.
2: The original is so good with Patrick Swayze and Keanu Reeves. You got to see it if you haven't seen it.
3: I watched it, but it's been so, so long ago.
2: All right, mid-August is when it's coming back to theaters. I'll take you. Cool?
3: All right, I accept.
2: All right, Parker McCollum playing Red Rocks a week from tonight. We got your tickets and a chance to meet him. Going to happen after 8 KYGO.
4: Sitting here stuck in traffic.
5: We're seeing a nice drive across the metro area. I-70, nice and easy through the city. I-270, of course, getting a little slow through Commerce City. And southbound I-25 loading up between I-76 and Colfax. Early morning accident cleared. Northbound I-25 just north of C-470. Still seeing some residual slowing in the area and a crash in the left lane. Westbound C-470 after Wadsworth. 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

0: Favorite song on KYGO, Lauren Elena, Chase Matthew. It's called All My Exes, Tracy and Fizz and Big Mike. It is going to be a little more stormy today. Rain should be coming in. Monsoon season has begun.
1: Believe it when I see it.
0: Yeah, I know you will. Megan Maroney, a week from yesterday, will be in town, and I was Googling her Calliope Eau de Parfum.
1: Yeah.
0: You know, she dropped a new perfume. It's not required if you're in the pit to smell like this, but maybe you want to... You know, just plan accordingly.
1: Just a mass perfume of what's called Calliope.
0: Calliope.
1: I bet it,
0: a captivating floral musk.
1: Well, that's what sounds pleasant to me.
0: Right?
1: Imagine you're right there in the pit with that. All you have to do is download the KYGO app, and you can register and win right then. This is Tracy and Fizz's pit tickets for the show.
0: Yeah, you're going to be right up close if you win these tickets. It's going to be so much fun. Going down to Ball Tuesday night.
1: I do expect you to hold a sign saying, Tracy and Fizz gave me these seats, and hopefully Megan Maroney sees it. Oh, they're sweet.
0: That's the only requirement. I love it. 98.5 KYGO.

0: Fizz on your Wednesday morning, maybe some storms this afternoon. You know, you got the Douglas County Fair kicking up this Friday, Big Mike. This looks really good. Trace Adkins for sure. AWOL Nation's going to be there. I think they're playing Saturday. You got carnival food for days.
1: Trace Adkins is celebrating his 30th anniversary. It's his 30th anniversary tour.
0: He's going to sing Honky Tonk Badonkadonk probably twice.
1: Promise?
0: Yeah, I promise.
1: You promise?
0: It's in his contract.
1: Taylor Austin Dye is going to be there. She just stopped by the station like a couple months ago. She's awesome. This is going to be a great show. And if you'd like to be there for all the Douglas County Fair fun, call her 20-303-713-0985. Let's get you in.
0: Good luck with KYGO.

0: Renee in Fort Lupton, you are going to the Douglas County Fair to see to see Trace Adkins.
1: All right.
2: Who were you going to say, Fizz?
0: Rodney.
2: Close enough. You know, same family tree. Hey, it's going down, the 30th anniversary tour. Friday, you're going to be there at the Douglas County Fair with Trace Adkins. And all you have to do is tell the Maya City how you wake the fun up.
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0: 98.5 KYGO, Tracy and Fizz, Big Mike, sunshine right now. And a little more chance of some storms this afternoon. Big Mike, I've got a really feel-good story for you.
1: I like feel-good stories.
0: So this good girl named Fig, she's an Australian shepherd.
1: Okay.
0: Does not like fireworks.
1: Okay.
0: So she's in Colorado. 4th of July fireworks start going off. What? Did I say something wrong? California?
1: There you go.
0: Yeah. Did I say Colorado?
1: You did.
0: This was California. Okay. So fireworks are going off. She gets spooked. Fig gets spooked, runs away.
1: Dogs don't like fireworks.
0: Missing for 10 days.
1: Oh, no.
0: Reunited with their family 30 miles away. Fig was found.
1: They found her. The officer came out and opened the door. The dog ran straight to the family.
0: God.
1: Just wanted belly rubs.
0: The reuniting of a dog with her family is probably the most wholesome video you're ever going to watch. And you should watch this video. Look for it. It's such a nice ending to this story. I had a dog. I had a bloodhound. Deathly afraid of fireworks.
1: Dogs don't like fireworks.
0: They do not.
1: I know it's been a couple weeks since 4th of July. That's the only thing I don't like about fireworks is I know that, you know, dogs don't like it.
0: I know. 10 days Fig was out. Oh, the things she saw.
1: You know what doesn't scare dogs? Drone shows, Fizz. Drone shows.
0: Drone shows don't scare dogs. I'll give you that. I love that happy ending, though, for Fig. Very cool. New country now from Lainey Wilson. John Mayer's on this track, too. It's called Phone Keys Wallet. KYGO.

0: number one for new country. While stuck in ski traffic on I-70 or in the mouse trap on I-25.
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0: New country from John Morgan, Kid Myself. 98.5 KYGO, Tracy and Fizz. Better chance of storms this afternoon. Maybe monsoon-y.
1: We were warned, Fizz, there is no fate but what you make. We were even told hasta la vista, baby. But somehow we did not learn our lesson.
0: No.
1: Oh, man, AI is getting dangerous. We're going to talk about it coming up next.

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2: Artificial intelligence just escaped human control. I don't like any of those words, Big Mike. We'll get into that in about 30 seconds.
3: The new Avengers Doomsday trailer came out. We've been watching it, looking for little Easter eggs. 503 million views in one day, the biggest of any Disney movie, and only second to Spider-Man Brand New Day.
2: That's awesome.
3: And not only that, the movie's 5 months away from being released. It's already made $16.5 million in pre-sales for opening night.
2: That's huge. That's like half of what Supergirl's made.
3: Ooh, just dang. Sorry.
2: Savage.
3: So I sent the story yesterday at the end of the show as the 5K at DIA registration had kicked off.
2: Yep.
3: Just 6 hours later, all 2,500 spots are sold out. It's gone.
2: That's where you just run on the... on the runways for 5K?
3: Yeah, 5K, back and forth, I imagine.
2: They let you get close to airplanes taking off and landing?
3: That's the only thing I think would be cool about this is like running where you typically you'd be arrested. But other than
2: waving
3: that.
2: At Southwest.
3: Hey!
2: Yay! All right, so they're describing it as chilling. What just happened with OpenAI? This is the Terminator music, by the way.
3: And OpenAI, that they're the ones that made ChatGPT.
2: Yeah, yeah. Has revealed that two of its advanced AI models autonomously, hate that word too, broke out of their secure test environment, accessed the open internet, and hacked into rival company called Hugging Face. It did it on its own. Nobody asked for it to do this.
3: This is how it begins.
2: This is how it begins, Big Mike.
3: Like, if it's going to take over, how long until it takes over a government? How long until it takes over our bank accounts?
2: Right. So luckily, this task wasn't like super serious. Experts say had it been like nefarious or something, the results would have been, another word I don't like, dire.
3: I'm sorry. It was hacked. That is a bad thing.
2: It's very bad.
3: There's nothing non-nefarious about hacking.
2: Unprecedented cyber incident did it on its own. Where do you go from here?
3: And they went over to a company called Hugging Face. Like, it sounds so innocent.
2: What if they start messing with the weather system?
3: Like the weather?
2: I don't know.
3: Or like I don't know. The Doppler radar?
2: Yeah, all of it. All of it.
3: I mean, the Doppler keeps saying that we're getting monsoon rains, and I haven't seen anything. So has it already?
2: You just blew my mind.
3: Look at that. I think this is how it all started before Arnold Schwarzenegger became a Terminator. It hacked into Happy Face or whatever it's called.
2: Lower yourself into the lava and kill yourself. That's what needs to happen here. That happened in Terminator 2.
3: Come with me if you want to live.
2: Come with me if you want to live. This really is kind of scary, and we're joking about it, but man.
3: Well, yeah, like this is the beginning. This is AI when it's under control and it's hacking other companies.
2: Right, right.
3: Imagine when it gets its own brain.
2: Crazy, crazy. All right, Parker McCollum playing Red Rocks a week from tonight. We got your tickets at 8:30 and a chance for you to meet him too. Hold tight, KYGO.
4: Sitting here stuck in traffic.
5: Eastbound I-70 remains closed between Georgetown and Empire due to that early morning semi-truck fire. I-70 also remains heavy between Federal and Tower Road. I-25 seeing typical morning slowing between Castle Pines and North Glen. Stalled vehicle cleared southbound I-25 at 104th. 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I'm Jen So. 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

0: seeing Fez. Tracy's out today. Big Mike in the studio. How's this for creepy? So this family went to a San Diego Airbnb. You know, sometimes those Airbnbs are decorated kind of funky, you know? So yeah. It's part of the charm. You never know what you're going to get. This family walked into this Airbnb in San Diego, and there's a big picture of, like, the beach.
1: Big canvas.
0: People on the beach, people in the water. They recognize themselves. This family staying at this Airbnb was shocked to discover a framed beach photo on the wall that appeared to feature themselves.
1: It was like the dad was like, "Oh, that looks like me." And they're like, "Ha ha." And they're like, "Hold on, Dad, that is you."
0: Yeah.
1: And then the sister's like, the daughter's like, "That's me.
0: That's my swimsuit." They were comparing the people in the swimsuits in the image, realized it was them taken from like 10 years ago.
1: Stalker.
0: Or just a weird coincidence.
1: Oh, no. This is how all A24 movies start. This is like the beginning of the background. You book an Airbnb, you walk in, and there's a big old canvas of you guys in the ocean from a decade ago.
0: Jarring.
1: There's definitely a murder about to happen.
0: They don't know how the personal photo ended up on the Airbnb, hopes to learn who obtained it and displayed it.
1: They did. They
0: figured it out?
1: Yeah, the Airbnb host likes to use random like shots of like the ocean or whatever, and so the photographer had taken that photo a decade ago and they just made it into a canvas, and so
0: it is a nice picture.
1: Yeah, they do a lot of aerial shots of stuff like that. And like they just happened to get the family in the ocean a decade ago.
0: That's crazy. Man, that's nuts.
1: I wonder if they were allowed to keep the canvas.
0: Yeah, you should be able to take that. You should be able to take that with you.
1: Yeah,
0: like, I think so.
1: Use our likeness.
0: All right, give us about two songs. We're gonna hook it with Parker McCollum tickets. Could meet him too. Stand by. Here's Morgan Wallen.

0: Oh, Tracy and Fizz, Big Mike could see some showers today. Better chance of that monsoon rain this afternoon. All right, so Parker McCollum, he's playing Red Rocks a week from tonight. We're in the pocket, Big Mike. This is like peak concert season with all of the festivals, with Red Rocks, everything. This show is going to be awesome.
1: All that, and like, not only this, if you win tickets, you also qualify for the grand prize, which is a meet and greet. And the best place to do a meet and greet is at Red Rocks.
0: Is at Red Rocks, yeah.
1: Because sometimes you get to go behind the scenes, and you're like, ooh, this is what the back of the rocks look like.
0: Yeah, look at that
1: the
0: rock.
1: Back of the rocks.
0: Look at that rocks written on.
1: So if you'd like to see Parker McCollum 1 week from today, call her 20-303-713-0985.

0: it's Vincent Mason. Here's my new song, Damn the Fat
1: Dude. 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

0: Hey, Nicole and Greeley, how much do you want to see Parker McCollum at Red Rocks?
1: Oh, my gosh, so much.
0: Oh, my gosh, you're going!
1: Yay! Oh, yay! That's so exciting.
0: Have you ever seen him before?
1: You know what? I think I have. Gosh, I don't know if it was in Cheyenne or Greeley, though.
0: Okay, all right. Well, you're going to see him again. And Big Mike, she might meet him, too.
2: That's right. You got yourself a pair of tickets 1 week from today. You are qualified for the grand prize. You might be getting that meet and greet on. All you have to do is tell the My City how you wake the fun up.
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3: Sitting here stuck in traffic.
4: The left lane is now open eastbound I-70 between Georgetown and Empire following that early morning semi-truck fire. Still seeing delays in the area. And I-70 remains slow through the metro area with a crash eastbound I-70 at Chambers. Two right lanes blocked. We also have a delay coming in eastbound I-70 at Peoria. I-25 still seeing those morning slow speeds through the city. 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That's traffic on 95 KYGO.
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0: took moving on.
1: Josh Ross, 98.5 KYGO. Good morning. It's Tracy and Fizz, Big Mike. A better chance of showers today, just so you know. Gen Z would rather go into debt than ask friends to pay them back. In fact, a bunch of them, it's damaged their relationships.
2: Oh, sometimes friendships are over money.
1: Right. And they're going into debt. Okay, so I don't pay it back. You're mad at me, but I'm not going to say anything. And so my bank account takes a hit. It's all negatives. Gen Z, why are you doing this?
2: I mean, I'm not Gen Z, but I can kind of relate to this, Fizz.
1: Why? Well, happened to you?
2: Let's take a little. Did happen to me. It happened to somebody. it happened to me from somebody who I considered a friend. I don't know if you remember this, but Friday was Tracy's birthday brunch celebration. And then we paid.
1: Oh God.
2: And let me correct. I paid for it. And you're like, do you want to go halvesies? So I paid the bill.
1: Oh God.
2: I screenshot the receipt and sent it to you. That was Friday. Today's Wednesday.
1: Well, listen, you should have asked me on Venmo for half of it. You screenshotted the bill and I walked out of snooze on Friday and forgot all about it. Sorry, bro.
2: I assumed at some point you would have seen the receipt that I sent you. I texted you. And maybe some point, I was like, okay, maybe not Saturday, Sunday. Okay, well, maybe Fizz had a busy weekend Monday.
1: Is that why you've been kind of, like, distant?
2: Well, I've been waiting for you to just notice, and thank God this story came out.
1: What's half of $107.85? I'll pay you.
2: Hey, give me 60. Just give me 60.
1: Wait, that's bad math.
2: Interest. I've been sitting here. My credit card hurt our friendship in
1: Sorry,
2: shambles.
1: Sorry, bro. That's on me. That's okay. I got you. All right, Megan Maroney tickets, 9:40. KYGO.

0: 98.5 KYGO, Tracy and Fizz. Plans for next Tuesday night. These require, I think you take Wednesday off. That's what I'm thinking.
1: I think you should take Tuesday off, too.
0: Tuesday, ooh, to prepare, and then Wednesday to sleep in, because he had so much fun at the Megan Maroney concert.
1: Yeah, because, you know, we're going to be hooking up tickets here in just about, what, like 30 minutes or
0: 940,
1: so?
0: 940, yep, yep.
1: 40 minutes, but one person's going to win the grand prize of being in the pit. If you're partying in the pit, you're going to want to have the whole day to make sure your pink outfit's looking good.
0: Absolutely. 940, we're hooking up with Megan Maroney tickets on KYGO.

0: 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And Stella Lefty is the real deal. This is not a show you want to miss. And tomorrow, you get first crack.
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0: just announced that big show. Stella Lefty playing our fan jam August 20th, Bluebird Theater. 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
1: This is going to be awesome. It's like $25. And also, we're never going to see her at this small of a venue. She's going straight to like stardom here. She's going to be doing Red Rocks.
0: Bluebird's
1: awesome.
0: She's
1: going to be doing amphitheater. So to be able to see her in this intimate environment, you'll be able to like 10 years, 20 years from now. I saw her win.
0: That presale is tomorrow. Password, heaven. $25 to see Stella Lefty. Oh, come on, get you some. It's tomorrow morning, KYGO.com.

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2: 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I'm Sheena, and that's your Music City Minute, powered by Ramos Law, the official injury law firm partner of Broncos Country.
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1: That's right. If you want to win tickets to Mega Maroney and a chance to qualify for the grand prize pit tickets, caller 20 right now. 303-713-0985. 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

0: Hey, Sally in Lakewood, you are headed to the Megan Maroney Show. It is happening Tuesday night at Ball Arena. Big Mike, we got a little extra special something for you.
1: That's right. You are now qualified. You could be winning those pit tickets to Megan Maroney as well.
2: 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Fingers crossed. Yay.
0: Fingers crossed. Good luck, Sally. How do you wake the fun up?
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0: Casey Musgraves. 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I will have you know, Big Mike, the official music video for Mexico Honey from Casey Musgraves drops in 9 minutes.
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0: 9 minutes.
1: Stop it. We have to go do the Big Dumpo show. So nope. We're not going to be around.
0: It's
1: going to
0: be delayed for a couple minutes.
1: No. We got to go do the Big Dumpo show. We're going live on the YouTube. We're going live on the Facebook.
0: We're going to talk about how
1: AI is attacking AI.
0: I know. Crazy.
1: The Terminator movie is coming to life.
0: Maybe some storms this afternoon. Have a great one. Posty. Morgan Wallen. KYGO.

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What you got cooking? Good morning. Denver's number one for new country is 98.5 KYGO. It's Sheena. Coming up this hour, I'm going to get you set up with free tickets to see Darius Rucker at Red Rocks.

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0: Becky from Johnstown. Congratulations, you're caller 20. You're going to see Darius Rucker at Red Rocks.
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0: is an intimate room. Stella Lefty is the real deal. This is not a show you want to miss. And tomorrow, you get first crack.
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Tonight, Trace Adkins is opening for Riley Green at CFD. And then Friday, he's going to be live in Castle Rock at the Douglas County Fair. I've got tickets to that show now. 303-713-0985.

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If you need a good laugh, you need to look up Luke Combs' epic story about hanging out with Willie Nelson for the first time. He was invited to Willie's house in Hawaii for a poker game, maybe write some music, and, well, let's just say it escalated very quickly for Luke Combs, but in a hilarious way. 98.5 KYGO.

Last weekend, Ella Langley almost had a really embarrassing wardrobe malfunction, but thankfully her team was able to bring out a brand new jersey for her to put on and avoid anything scary.

KYGO, you want some live music in your life Friday night? I have got the hookup. 303-713-0985. 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
0: He's a ranch hand in a pinch, man. 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Cause she's a gold digger with a quick trigger. A cast iron skillet swinging lid for

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music from that guy, Morgan Wallen, on Friday. Cannot wait for you to hear that song. And I also cannot wait for you to see Darius Rucker at Red Rocks. First time in 13 years. He's going to be there on Saturday. We'll give you a chance to win some tickets into that show coming up before 3. Right now, it's Justin Moore, 98.5 KYGO. Talk a truck.

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If you ever wanted to go trout fishing in a stream in the middle of a store, today is your day, baby. You just got to go up to Loveland. The new Bass Pro Shop opens today. It's got a trout stream right in the middle of the store. I actually don't know if you can fish out of it. At some point, somebody's going to try, though, right? It's Ella Langley. Here's Choosing Texas, 98.5 KYGO. Just when

Riley Green's latest one. He'll be performing that one tonight at the Daddy of Them All Cheyenne Frontier Days. About an hour and a half drive, depending on what part of Denver you're going from. Could be a fun little Wednesday night, last minute, spur of the moment thing to do, right? You got a link for tickets at KYGO.com if you want to go.

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2: After months on the road, Morgan Wallen is in the final stretch of his Still the Problem tour. While the 33-year-old still has four shows on his calendar, Gavin Adcock wrapped up his long spell as support act on July 18th. 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

Darius Rucker is at Red Rocks on Saturday night. I've been saying it. By now, you probably know. He hasn't been there in 13 years, so this is a cool moment. Plus, he announced earlier this week he's going to retire in the next couple of years. Might be the last chance you get to see him at Red Rocks. You're going for free if you're college 20 right now. 303-713-0985. Good luck from KYGO.

0: 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Who's this?
1: This is Jamie.
0: Jamie, what are you doing this weekend?
1: Oh, hopefully going to Darius Rucker.
0: What are you going to do if you're not going to Darius Rucker?
1: Live through your guys' Instagram, watching the videos.
0: That sounds really lame. Let's send you there, like, in person.
1: Yay! Oh, my gosh!
0: Ah! What station's hooking you up?
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1: This is Jamie.
0: Jamie, what are you doing this weekend?
1: Oh, hopefully going to Darius Rucker.
0: What are you going to do if you're not going to Darius Rucker?
1: Live through your guys' Instagram, watching the videos.
0: That sounds really lame. Let's send you there, like, in person.
1: Yay! Oh, my gosh.
0: What station's hooking you up?
1: Okay, why?

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Powerball, nearly $600 million tonight. My ears are perked up. If your ears are perked up and you aren't going to get a ticket until you just heard me say that, I feel like if you win, you got to give me like a million. A million off of $560 million ain't bad, right? It's Old Dominion. KYGO. In five.

It'll be a few years before we get a new soccer stadium in Denver for the Denver Summit FC, but there's new renderings that were released today. It's a cool-looking stadium. You can go check out the pictures, KYGO.com. 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

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It's misconnections from Craigslist around Denver. A real one, I find the best one. I read it to you, give you a good laugh. Maybe we hook some people up. Today's is titled, "Saw you at Planet Fitness. You are using the squat rack to eat a burrito." It's got to be good, right? I'll read that to you. Coming up after Ella, it's Be Her, 98.5 KYGO, the Sean Patrick Show.

0: 98.5 KYGO is Denver's number one for new country. The Sean Patrick Show, queuing up a little sexy Marvin Gaye music in the background. It is time for our Wednesday tradition, Missed Connections from Craigslist. I find the best one. I read it to you. We hook some people up around Denver. And if not, we get a good laugh out of the deal. Today is titled Saw You at Planet Fitness. You are using the squat rack to eat a burrito. A man looking for a woman. It goes like this. No judgment. Honestly, respect. You had a towel laid across the barbell like a placemat. You had hot sauce, napkins tucked into your tank top like a lobster bib. The staff asked you to stop and you said, I'm in between sets. A guy asked to work in and you said, I've got three more bites. King behavior. At one point, you made eye contact with me, raised the burrito like you were toasting a glass of champagne. I raised my water bottle. It was the most meaningful interaction I've had in a gym in 15 years. I was on the treadmill pretending not to watch, but I was absolutely watching. You're my hero, and I'd like to buy you another burrito. Meet you by the lurk alarm on Wednesday. I'll be the guy holding a Chipotle bag. Do you think that might be about you? You can find it over the last week or so, the Missed Connections section of Craigslist. And as always, good luck finding love around Denver from the Sean Patrick Show at 98.5 KYGO.
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2: Sitting here stuck in traffic.
3: Got a crash here on Highway 36 eastbound approaching Sheridan. The two left lanes are blocked, the left express lane and left mainline lane. It's causing backups almost to Wadsworth with about a 15-minute delay. Then got a crash here off on the left shoulder, I-70 eastbound at York, causing a little bit of slowing. Parker, there's a wreck southbound right at Bellevue. That's backing things up a bit. Other than that, we have the usual jam-ups and delays. 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I'm Mike Spataro with traffic on 98.5.
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I just had to stand up here in the studio and turn on the studio lights for the first time all summer at this time. It is dark in the tech center. It looks like storms are rolling through. Finally, we could use them. Now, hopefully, they produce a lot of rain. Not just so much rain that we end up with mudslides like the mountains. Are we asking for too much here? Kenny Chesney singing us a warm weather song on what hopefully becomes a stormy, rainy afternoon in Denver. Here's Carry On, KYGO.

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1: Denver's number one for new country.

Trace Adkins doing his 30th anniversary tour. It rolls into Castle Rock on Friday night for the Douglas County Fair. I want you to be there. You be caller 20 right now, and you will be for free. 303-713-0985 is the phone number. Good luck from KYGO. I was

0: Hello, it's KYGO. Who's this?
1: This is Jimmy Moore.
0: Jimmy Moore, what's going on this week? Anything fun?
1: Well, I'm hoping to go to the fair.
0: You like funnel cakes and Trace Adkins?
1: Oh, hell yeah. Who doesn't?
0: Well, you got a perfect night then on Friday night. You're going to be there to see Trace Adkins at the Douglas County Fair. Congrats.
1: All right. Awesome. Thank you so much.
0: You're welcome, Jimmy. What station's hooking you up, man?
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98.5 KYGO, the Sean Patrick Show. My wife, for now 22 days, has been participating in Christmas in July. I'll come up to the bedroom and she's watching Christmas movies. I'm like, what the heck is wrong with you? I know she's not alone, though. And if you're thinking about Christmas right now, here you go. Love Actually. You remember the rom-com Love Actually from the early 2000s? They're bringing it to Denver. It's going to play on the big screen at the Beale Theater while a live orchestra plays the songs from the movie. That's going to be cool. That'll happen in December. I've got all the details. KYGO.com.

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It's 98.5 KYGO, the Sean Patrick Show, and I've got tickets. Parker McCollum is going to be at Red Rocks 1 week from tonight. Exactly. Happens next Wednesday, the 29th. Would you like to go see it? It's not just Parker, by the way. The openers on this show are great, too. Gary Allen, the Josh Abbott Band, going to be there. And hopefully you're going to be there, too. Caller 20 will be 303-713-0985 is the phone number. That's 303-713-0985. Good luck winning Parker McCollum tickets from KYGO.

0: Hi, it's KYGO. Who's this?
1: Sherry McAllister.
0: What's going on today, Sherry McAllister?
1: Well, not much.
0: Anything you'd like to have going on today?
1: Well, I'd like to win some tickets.
0: Well, how about tickets to see Parker McCollum at Red Rocks?
1: That would be amazing.
0: It's a done deal. You're calling 20, Sherry. Congrats.
1: Awesome.
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0: drunk.
1: Taylor Farms is the farm that's been linked to the explosive diarrhea parasite, right, with their lettuce. People are going viral right now, posting pictures of how cheap the Taylor Farms lettuce is at Whole Foods. They're slashing prices on it. 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

0: It is the Sean Patrick Show at 98.5 KYGO. Maybe I don't have enough of a creative mind, but I went to Meow Wolf for the first time about a year ago, and it was cool. I just didn't understand any of it. I'm going to go check it out again. They've got a new exhibit at Meow Wolf celebrating 10 years in Denver. I put up the psychedelic-looking pictures for you. 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
1: He's a ranch hand in a pinch, man. Hotter than the red on a cattle brand. Because she's a gold digger with a quick trigger. A cast iron skillet swinging lid flipper.

Music from Morgan Wallen, who probably can buy anything he wants, right? So what kind of gift do you give Morgan Wallen? It's tradition that opening acts give a gift to the person that took him on tour. So Gavin Adcock's been on tour with Morgan, gave him an end-of-tour gift that was interesting. Its name is Rufus. It's the backside of a buck on a mount mixed with some eagle claws and some turkey feet, some bull horns. It's the sort of things that nightmares are made out of, I feel like. Go see the picture on Gavin's Instagram if you haven't yet. It's Max McNair, 98.5 KYGO.

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2: Sitting here stuck in traffic.
3: Got a stall here on I-70 eastbound at 6th. It's a semi block in the right lane, causing backups to C-470 and really causing a lot of jamming on westbound C-470 approaching I-70. Parker Road, northbound at I-225, got a wreck blocking the right lane. Another crash here on Parker, southbound at Bellevue. It's really causing slowing in both directions on Parker. And on Hamden, eastbound at I-25, a crash is blocking the left lane. 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I'm Mike Spataro with traffic on 98
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Who done ticked off Mother Nature in Colorado? First the drought, then the fires, then the mudslides. Now a big old sinkhole opened up in downtown Carbondale yesterday. This thing's massive. It's wild. 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

0: Casey Musgraves and Mexico Honey, which now has a music video. It just came out today. Let's just say you should make sure your boss and your kids are not around when you go watch the music video for that song. I'll leave it at that. It's Jordan Davis, KYGO.
1: A few days before he turned 80, he was sitting out back in a rocker. He said, "What you been up to lately?"

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couple of weeks ago, we found out that it's getting closer to reality that we could get this like crazy looking observation tower in downtown Denver. Now, the Kroenkes, who own the Avalanche and Nuggets, are set to build Wynkoop Crossing, which is a pedestrian bridge connecting downtown Denver to Ball Arena. The whole skyline is going to look different in 4 or 5 years, it sounds like. 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

The year was 2017. Everybody was going crazy about a viral drink at Starbucks, the Unicorn Frappuccino. Anybody remember that? I remember I had to go get one, and I don't even normally drink that kind of stuff because everybody had to get one. It's coming back one weekend only at Starbucks, August 15th. I put up details so we can all go live nostalgically. It's online.

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John Party's going to be at Blue Arena up in Loveland coming up in October. You can't even buy tickets until Friday to the show, but we've got tickets before you can even buy them right now. Caller 20 gets them. 303-713-0985. Good luck from K.

Congratulations to Dan in Longmont. He was caller 21. John party tickets before he can even buy them for the show up in Loveland this October. The good news is you can still win some too. 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

0: Last week, guys on social media were listing the girl flexes that make them attractive. Now someone started a thread for the reverse, guy flexes that instantly make them attractive. That'll be our list tonight. We'll do it right after Kane Brown. Here's his latest called Woman at KYGO.
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1: It is time for the list. Ladies on social media are listing the guy flexes that instantly make them more attractive. Ladies, let's see if you agree with these things. Guys, if you're having trouble finding a lady, maybe you need to do more of these things. Here we go. Number 10, proactive problem solving. Number 9, remembering things. Remember her birthday. Remember your anniversary. It's important. Number 8, being able to easily build things. Number 7, making clear plans ahead of time. Number 6, competence. They say don't flex, don't make a fuss, just do the thing and do it well. Number 5, kindness to randoms. If you're rude to the waiter or waitress, you don't deserve to have a mate. I said that, didn't I? Number 4, being prepared, thinking ahead, anticipating things correctly makes life much smoother, not to be moving from disaster to disaster. Number 3, humility, being able to admit that they don't know certain things and that they might not be the smartest or strongest person in the room. Number 2, loving animals. And the number 1 guy flex that instantly makes them more attractive. Listen up, guys. Thoughtfulness. It's the little things that matter. There you have it. It is the list. The Sean Patrick Show, 98.5 KYGO.
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0: an intimate room. 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
1: Sitting here stuck in traffic.
2: Couple of issues here on I-70, including a stall eastbound approaching Havana, blocking the two left mainline lanes, causing backups past Quebec with an over 5-minute delay. And I-70 westbound approaching Colorado, another stall here is blocking the right lane, slowing things down past Dahlia with about a 5-minute delay through there too. On Bellevue eastbound at Holly, there's a crash blocking the two right lanes. And on Highway 93 southbound between Highway 128 and Highway 72, there's a crash blocking the only lane. 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I'm Mike Spataro with traffic on 98.
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0: 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From the 9 News Weather Center, here's a look at Denver's forecast.
21: Another hot summer day in Denver with downtown highs in the mid-90s. But tonight, we're tracking the chance for rain and thunderstorms, lows in the mid-60s. How about a cooler day tomorrow? Highs in the mid-80s with another round of showers and storms. And then just plain hot and dry for Friday, Saturday, and Sunday with highs in the mid to upper 90s. I'm meteorologist Kathy Sabin. 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

Dustin Lynch and Jelly Roll duetting on Chevrolet at 98.5 KYGO. Speaking of duets, Jason Kelce has confirmed that Travis and Taylor Swift performed a duet at their wedding. Quote, Trav has always been able to carry a tune. He pales in comparison to some of the other people singing that night, but he did okay. Hopefully there's video at some point, right? Speaking of duets, Low Cash, Parmalee, brand new duet called Let the Country Music Play. KYGO.

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1: Sitting here stuck in traffic.
2: Multiple issues here on I-25. First of all, a stall southbound at 6th is blocking the left lane, causing some jamming. And then another issue here, I-25 southbound approaching Arapahoe. There's a crash blocking the two left lanes. Slowing things down to I-225 with an over 10-minute delay. And then on I-70 westbound approaching Colorado Boulevard, there is a stall blocking the right lane and partially blocking the exit lane as well. 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I'm Mike Spataro with traffic on 98.5 KYGO.
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